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1: 美国味全山东手艺水饺，由国家级厨师团队实地取经，走访青岛、济南、烟台，融合当地风味，精心研发而成。外皮讲究水与面粉的黄金比例，内馅儿严选新鲜食材，成品全部经由 IQF 急速冷冻设备速冻，保鲜又保值。白菜、玉米、韭菜、茴香、酸白菜、三鲜、木耳、鸡肉、香菇，多种口味，样样精选，总有一款满足您的胃。欢迎至各大华人超市选购。
2: I can earnestly say that I love New York. I was born here and I've gone to school here all my life. Pre-K, kindergarten, elementary school, middle school, high school, and now college. In the future, I don't know if I'll leave New York, but I do know that if I leave, I'll always come back because New York is the place that gives me the feeling of home. Well, I knew you.

0: Each year that I've spent in New York City has brought me both immense personal growth as well as a new understanding for the world. I found that being in New York City has allowed me to meet diverse groups of people and instill a uniquely open mindset in me. I've been given incredible privileges and opportunities simply from living in New York City, which feels like the center of the world. Despite the craziness of it all, I wouldn't trade a life here for anything else. I love New York City.
1: Well, New York.